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At 1601 Knollwood Drive. Unit 87. Between Sutton Court and Long Meadow Road. Engine 6. 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Between Sutton Court and Long Meadow Road. Timeout, 19, 12 hours.

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0: 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Engine, 14. Breathing difficulties. At 1055 Walbrook Street. Between Law Street and Division Street. Rescue, 14. Engine, 14. Breathing difficulties. At 1055 Walbrook Street. Between Law Street and Division Street. Timeout, 1927 hours.
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1: Right on Rogue Command, go ahead.
0: This is going to be a control burn. Landowner's got a fire break all the way around it.
1: Right on Rogue Command, copy. Controlled burn. Owner has a fire break all the way around.
0: Yeah, I'll be on scene for a little bit longer, though.
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0: 5-1, 3-1-4 on scene. This is going to be 3 Notch Command. It appears to be a 2-vehicle NBC. PD's on scene.
1: 3-1-4, copy on scene. Establishing command. 2-vehicle NBC. PD's also on scene. County 8 is on 3 Notch, but approach.
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0: 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Engine 68, Syncope, F. 1624 Hand Avenue, between South Lawson Avenue and Owens Street. Timeout, 2033.
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At 2212 Martin Drive. Between Martin Drive East and Martin Drive West. Rescue 24, lifting assistance. At 2212 Martin Drive. Between Martin Drive East and Martin Drive West. Timeout 20-40 hours.

0: 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Engine 6. Overturned vehicle at Cottage Hill Road and Cody Road South. Rescue 6. Engine 6. Overturned vehicle at Cottage Hill Road and Cody Road South. Timeout 2048 hours. Engine 3. 1 down at 1211 Chinkapin Street. Between Plum Street and Hickory Street. Engine 3. 1 down at 1211 Chinkapin Street. Between Plum Street and Hickory Street. Timeout 2048 hours.
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0: Engine 19. Automatic crash notification. At ramp I-10 eastbound to I-55 northbound. Engine 19. Automatic crash notification. At ramp I-10 eastbound to I-55 northbound. Timeout 20:51 hours. Refer to MDC for address.
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0: 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At 19610 Hester Drive. Between North Street and H.F. Luburn Street. Citadel fire. Cardiac problem. At 19610 Hester Drive. Between North Street and H.F. Luburn Street. Timeout 2105.
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Rescue, 23. Headache. At 708 Monday Lane. At Bonita Drive. Engine, 23. Rescue, 23. Headache. At 708 Monday Lane. At Bonita Drive. Timeout, 21-24 hours.

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Breathing difficulty. At Old Moffat Road and Scenic Drive. Wilmer Fire. Breathing difficulty. At Old Moffat Road and Scenic Drive. Timeout 21:32.

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2: 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S-101-41, Moffitt Road, between Walters Lane East and Cyber Road. 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

0: 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Powell River Fire, test main, at 9650, Lundy, Maine. 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

0: 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Station 2, Emirates, at 5270 Locks Road, between Hot Lane and Washi Lane. 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

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Between Park Avenue South and Lakeview Drive. 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

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Public assistance. At 2303 Dawson Street. Between West Area Avenue and Deponica Avenue. 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At 2303 Dawson Street. Between West Area Avenue and Deponica Avenue. Timeout 22:11 hours.

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0: 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It says that Bowser and y'all can move in for the cameras. Have you?
1: 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Engine 1, Rescue 1, Battalion 1, psychiatric problem, at 716 Saraland Boulevard South, between Craig Drive and Jacinto Port Boulevard. Timeout, 22:33.

0: 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Engine, 19. One fallen. At 1629 Apex Drive. Between Apex Port and Radian Drive. Rescue, 19. Engine, 19. One fallen. At 1629 Apex Drive. Between Apex Court and Radian Drive. Timeout, 22:34 hours.
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0: Engine 68, Hemorrhage, at 1214 Clara Avenue, between Haynes Street and Bullhead Street. Engine 68, Hemorrhage, at 1214 Clara Avenue, between Haynes Street and Bullhead Street. Timeout, 2242.
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0: 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I didn't know if it was down or what.

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1: 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Copy, showing all units, it's 2263.
0: Copy, so is locution down or is it up?
1: That we're aware of, locution is not down. I'll see who I need to get in contact with.
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0: 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It's going to be a 67-year-old female with difficulty breathing. She's conscious and alert.
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At 2:15 fourth court. At conduction 3 row. Engine 3, 1 fallen. At 2:15 fourth court. 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

0: Owl River Fire, Emirates, at 9525 Sunny Cove Road, between 7th Avenue, Owl River Fire, Emirates, at 9525 Sunny Cove Road, between 7th Avenue, timeout 0030.
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Between Park Avenue, south, and Lakeview Drive. 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Rev view, 26. 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F-7140, Lakeview Drive, east. Between Park Avenue, south, and Lakeview Drive. Timeout, 149 hours.

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Engine, 19. Breathing difficulties. At Montlamar Apartment. At 1417 Azalea Road. Between Rainbow Drive South and Halls Mill Road. Rescue, 19. Engine, 19. Breathing difficulties. At Montlamar Apartment. At 1417 Azalea Road. Between Rainbow Drive South and Halls Mill Road. Timeout, 2-10 hours.

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Rescue 1, Engine 1, Cedar, at 1537 Deerwood Drive West, between Deerwood Court and Deerwood Drive North. Timeout 2, 16 hours.

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At 2500 Dawes Road, between Cottage Hill Road and D'Iberville Drive West. 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At 2500 Dawes Road, between Cottage Hill Road and D'Iberville Drive West. 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
1: 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Advised possible brush fire. Possible brush fire. Unknown for sure.
0: Copy. Supposed to be in the area of, on the road extension of Ridge Road.
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0: 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I will have a, not a brush fire, looks like a stump on fire. That's the edge here.
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1: Copy. This was a, I'm seeing now, this was a fire. It's put itself out, I guess, but we've got several. Got one stump burning and a couple piles of hot spots.
0: Turnerville 37, copy. One stump burning, a couple of hot spots.

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Theodore Fire, Syncope, at 6752 Triple Road, between Airy Road and Spanish Trail Court. Timeout, 4:30.

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At 7411 Bay Oak Place Drive. Between Paget Witch Road. Bayou Fire. 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At 7411 Bay Oak Place Drive. Between Paget Witch Road. 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

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Rescue 3, Engine 2, Test Main, at 7706, Hake Road, between Calioka Road. Timeout, 6:30.

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0: 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At Nevius Road and Hermitage Avenue, Theodore Fire, one down. At Nevius Road and Hermitage Avenue, timeout, 6:33.
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0: There's new arcing at this location. Has PD been notified? We'll need them to block this road off.
1: That's affirmative. We notified them.
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Alphys SM, I'd copy. Chief lineup and hospital diversion information. District 1, Chief Carmichael. District 2, Chief Harrington. District 3, Captain Cappell. District 4, Chief Bridges. On-duty investigator, Captain Collins. Repeating, District 1, Chief Carmichael. District 2, Chief Harrington. District 3, Captain Cappell. District 4, Chief Bridges. On-duty investigator, Captain Collins. The following hospitals are on diversion. 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

Engine 14, outside fire, at 1112 Somerville Street, between Joy Lane and Noble C. Beasley Avenue. Engine 14, outside fire, at 1112 Somerville Street, between Joy Lane and Noble C. Beasley Avenue. Timeout, 7:20 hours.

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Rescue 1, engine 18, Cedar, at 1512 Shelton Beach Road, between Moffett Road and Palliser Place South. Timeout, 7:24 hours.

Theodore Fire, breathing difficulty, at 4775 Kirkwell Drive, between Rose Hill Drive and Burlington Road. Theodore Fire, breathing difficulty, at 4775 Kirkwell Drive, between Rose Hill Drive and Burlington Road. Timeout, 7:25.

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0: Engine 67, Engine 69, Pritchard Car 61, Engine 68, Residential Fire, at 5013 Patty Lane, between Myers Road and Ella Avenue, Engine 67, Engine 69, Pritchard Car 61, Engine 68, Residential Fire, at 5013 Patty Lane, between Myers Road and Ella Avenue, timeout, 8:32.
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0: 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We got a single story, mixed brick, wood structure, nothing showing exterior from three sides. Be establishing Hattie Command. We'll be out investigating.
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0: 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Engine 8. Vic Herzen at 1330 Spring Hill Avenue, between Bush Avenue and North Julia Street. 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

0: Theodore Fire, 1 Fallen, at 7410 Theodore Dawes Road, between Old Pascagoula Road and Garden Grove Drive. Theodore Fire, 1 Fallen, at 7410 Theodore Dawes Road, between Old Pascagoula Road and Garden Grove Drive. Timeout, 8:50.
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Breathing difficulty. 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Engine, 7. 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At 4545, Cypress Business Park Drive. Between Egan Road and Crown Drive. Timeout, 8:58 hours. Engine, 11. Truck, 27. 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Engine, 11. Truck, 27. 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

0: Theodore Fire, have name, at 4850 General Road, between Jackson Road. Theodore Fire, have name, at 4850 General Road, between Jackson Road. Timeout, 8:59.
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Hemorrhage at 1100 Chalet Drive West. Between St. Gallen Avenue North and Tremont Street. Engine 18. Hemorrhage at 1100 Chalet Drive West. Between St. Gallen Avenue North and Tremont Street. Timeout 903 hours.

0: Angel 11, Truck 27, you're responding to Somerville, West Mobile for an elevator alarm sounding. 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
1: 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We're missing.
0: 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Engine 18, you're responding for a 65-year-old female complaining of a bleeding wound on the leg. She's conscious, alert, breathing normal. Medevacs are out for transport.

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0: 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Engine 23. Stroke. S176. Annan Avenue. Between Laurel Street and Hunter Avenue. Rescue 23. Engine 23. Stroke. S176. Annan Avenue. Between Laurel Street and Hunter Avenue. Timeout 9:12 hours.
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Hemorrhage. At 1100 Chalet Drive West. Between St. Allen Avenue North and Tremont Street. Rescue 1. Hemorrhage. At 1100 Chalet Drive West. Between St. Allen Avenue North and Tremont Street. Timeout 9:13 hours.

0: 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Rescue 14, engine 3, chest pain, at 956 Palmetto Street, between Marine Street and Charles Street. Timeout, 914 hours.
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Rescue 24, engine 2, breathing difficulty, at 649 New Jersey Street, Unit 48, between South Dearborn Street and South Washington Avenue. Rescue 24, engine 2, breathing difficulty, at 649 New Jersey Street, Unit 48, between South Dearborn Street and South Washington Avenue. Timeout, 9:17 hours.

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She's constant alert.

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2: 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I'll be assuming a HIPAA command. It appears occupants are in the process of evacuating.

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0: Rescue, 23, engine, 3, chest pain, at 1275 Springdale Avenue, between Michael Donald Avenue and North Ann Street. Rescue, 23, engine, 3, chest pain, at 1275 Springdale Avenue, between Michael Donald Avenue and North Ann Street. Timeout, 9:54 hours.
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trunk 4, 1 down, at 307 Kennedy Street, between Adams Street and Basil Street, trunk 4, 1 down, at 307 Kennedy Street, between Adams Street and Basil Street, timeout, 9:57 hours.

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0: 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We got to put you back on the call. 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

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Engine, 19. Breathing difficulties. At 4164 Halls Mills Road. Between Azalea Road and Alden Drive. Rescue, 19. Engine, 19. Breathing difficulties. At 4164 Halls Mills Road. Between Azalea Road and Alden Drive. Timeout, 10, 11 hours.

0: Theodore Fire, altered mental status, at 6770 Hayfield Road, between Lancelot Drive and Hayfield Circle West. Theodore Fire, altered mental status, at 6770 Hayfield Road, between Lancelot Drive and Hayfield Circle West. Timeout, 10:13.
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1: 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That Newman's unit, is it Broad and St. Anthony?
2: Theodore.
0: Yes, sir, Doris.
2: Theodore, copy.
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2: Engine 68, breathing difficulty, at 2944 Truitt Street, between Burnwood Avenue and North Belmead Road. Engine 68, breathing difficulty, at 2944 Truitt Street, between Burnwood Avenue and North Belmead Road. Timeout, 10:31.
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Engine 7, 1 down. At 5416 Highway 90, between Wileor Road and Coca-Cola Road. Engine 7, 1 down. At 5416 Highway 90, between Wileor Road and Coca-Cola Road. Timeout 10:39 hours.

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Rescue, 23, engine, 19. Breathing difficulties, at 650 South University Boulevard, between University Boulevard Servant Road and Ihapa Lane. Rescue, 23, engine, 19. Breathing difficulties, at 650 South University Boulevard, between University Boulevard Servant Road and Ihapa Lane. Timeout, 10:42 hours.

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0: Rescue 1, alerting for some pests, at 716 Zaraland Boulevard South, between Greg Drive and Jacinto Port Boulevard. Rescue 1, alerting for some pests, at 716 Zaraland Boulevard South, between Greg Drive and Jacinto Port Boulevard. Timeout, 10:50. Engine 1, alerting system test, at 716 Zaraland Boulevard South, between Greg Drive and Jacinto Port Boulevard. Engine 1, alerting system test, at 716 Zaraland Boulevard South, between Greg Drive and Jacinto Port Boulevard. Timeout, 10:50.
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Ramsay Fire, Trash Fire, at 13034 Moreland Drive South, between Kim Street and Moreland Drive West. Timeout 10:53.

0: 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Ramsey Fire, St. Elmo Fire, Trash Fire, at 13034 Moreland Drive South, between Kim Street and Moreland Drive West. Timeout, 10:56.
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Breathing difficulty. Aft 2754. Fontainebleau Drive North. Between Fontainebleau Drive East and Cottage Hill Road. Rescue 12. Engine 23. Breathing difficulty. Aft 2754. Fontainebleau Drive North. Between Fontainebleau Drive East and Cottage Hill Road. 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

0: 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Engine, 7. Truck, 10. Engine, 1. 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District 2 Chief, District 4 Chief. Ewellsville, at Ziegler Boulevard and Freiburg Street. Hazmat, 15. Engine, 7. Truck, 10. Engine, 1. Rescue, 1. District 2 Chief, District 4 Chief. Ewellsville, at Ziegler Boulevard and Freiburg Street. Timeout, 11:29 hours.
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1: 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District 3, Cop Shea, responding 1132. District 3, all units are on TAC 4, TAC 4.
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Respond non-emergency 1 fallen. At 1500 Hillcrest Road, between Grimas Road and Point West. Engine 26. Respond non-emergency 1 fallen. At 1500 Hillcrest Road, between Grimas Road and Point West. Timeout 11:43 hours.

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She's going to be on the sidewalk in front of building 13 in Vaslin Transport.

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0: 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At Island Rainbow, at 1614 Benville Boulevard, between Pinnacle Street and Penalver Street. Dauphin Island Fire, 1 fallen. At Island Rainbow, at 1614 Benville Boulevard, between Pinnacle Street and Penalver Street. Timeout, 11:52.
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0: 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Timeout 11:55 hours.
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4: 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Rescue 26, engine 11, nature unknown, at 7070 Relot Road, between Summerby Drive and Cody Road South. Timeout 12:01 hours.

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Engine 12. 1 fallen. At 151 Turu Drive. At College Lane South. Rescue 12. Engine 12. 1 fallen. At 151 Turu Drive. At College Lane South. Timeout 12, 24 hours.

Engine 3, electrical hazard, at 1013 4th Avenue, between Celeste Road and Robert Williams Drive. Engine 3, electrical hazard, at 1013 4th Avenue, between Celeste Road and Robert Williams Drive. Timeout, 1231.

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Motor vehicle collision at Walgreens at 370 Schillinger Road South between Airport Boulevard and Thomas Road. Engine 26. Motor vehicle collision at Walgreens at 370 Schillinger Road South between Airport Boulevard and Thomas Road. Timeout 12:35 hours.

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0: Rescue, freeze. Engine, freeze. Breathing difficulties. At 701 Government Street. Between South Washington Avenue and South Scott Street. Rescue, freeze. Engine, freeze. Breathing difficulties. At 701 Government Street. Between South Washington Avenue and South Scott Street. Timeout, 12:41 hours.
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Engine 23. Pregnancy problem. At 157 Potter Drive. Between Emmagin Street and Rhea Avenue. Rescue 23. Engine 23. Pregnancy problem. At 157 Potter Drive. Between Emmagin Street and Rhea Avenue. Timeout 12:47 hours.

0: Rescue, 28. Engine, 7. Truck, 10. Heavy rescue, 25. District 2, Chief. Vehicle struck a building. At 6499 Range Line Road. Between Old Range Line Road and Hurricane Bay Drive. Rescue, 28. Engine, 7. Truck, 10. Heavy rescue, 25. District 2, Chief. Vehicle struck a building. At 6499 Range Line Road. Between Old Range Line Road and Hurricane Bay Drive. Timeout, 12:49 hours.
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1: Grand Bay Fire, one down. Between Grand Bay Wilmer Road South and Potter Tract Road. Grand Bay Fire, one down. Between Grand Bay Wilmer Road South and Potter Tract Road. Timeout, 12:50. Refer to MVC for address.

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1: Responding to 6499 Rangeline Road. 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He is unconscious. County EMS is on scene. They perform the extrication.
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2: 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At 7272 Theodore Dawes Road, between Spanish Trail Court and Spanish Trail Drive. 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

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Engine 9, on this police, at 2545 Government Boulevard, between Eslava Creek Parkway and Commercial Park Drive. Timeout, 13:08 hours.

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CD9, you're responding to Greyhound bus station. PD's on scene with one intoxicated requesting a medical check. 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PD's been notified of hazmat transport. Truck 5, you're responding for a smoke alarm, no yell indicated. Alarm code is attempting to contact the key holder. 4 o'clock.

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0: Station 3, electrical odor, at roadway, at 4150 Camellia Drive, between Moffett Road. Station 3, electrical odor, at roadway, at 4150 Camellia Drive, between Moffett Road. Timeout, 1322.
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0: 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And no further caller refused to make contact. 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

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House of Eager Fire, Unconscious Person, at 4975 West Coy Smith Highway, between Theodore Brown Lane North. 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

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Timeout 13:46 hours.

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At 1320 Shore Acres Drive, between McBoy Avenue and Cedar Crescent Drive. Engine 16, 1 down. At 1320 Shore Acres Drive, between McBoy Avenue and Cedar Crescent Drive. Timeout 1347 hours.

0: Citroen L Fire, cardiac arrest, at 4975 West Coismith Highway, between Theodore Brown Lane North. Citroen L Fire, cardiac arrest, at 4975 West Coismith Highway, between Theodore Brown Lane North. Timeout, 1348. Calcedever Fire, cardiac arrest, at 4975 West Coismith Highway, between Theodore Brown Lane North. Calcedever Fire, cardiac arrest, at 4975 West Coismith Highway, between Theodore Brown Lane North. Timeout, 1348.
1: 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Timeout, 1349 hours. Rescue 24, watercraft in distress, at 3820 Phoenix Drive, at Harborview Court. Rescue 24, watercraft in distress, at 3820 Phoenix Drive, at Harborview Court. Timeout, 1349 hours.
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Calling in is responding to 3820 Scenic Drive. We had a call from the owner of this residence. They advise they can see a man stranded in Dog River from their house. A black male on a black jet ski, which was trying to flag people down.

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0: Are we on TAC-1 or TAC-2?
1: We're on TAC-1. 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
0: TAC-4, thank you.
1: All units responding to 3820 Scenic Drive. 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

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Engine 3-1 fallen at 101 Dawson Street between North Royal Street and St. Joseph Street. Timeout 14:24 hours.

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0: St. Elmo Fire, Public Assistance, at 11145 Irvington Iula Battery Highway, between Rosage Way and Irvington Oaks Drive. St. Elmo Fire, Public Assistance, at 11145 Irvington Iula Battery Highway, between Rosage Way and Irvington Oaks Drive. Timeout, 1431.
1: Fire alarm, engine 23, sir.
2: 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At 104 South Georgia Avenue. Between Montauk Avenue and Government Street. 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At 104 South Georgia Avenue. Between Montauk Avenue and Government Street. Timeout, 1431 hours. Engine 18. One fallen. At 3766 Rhonda Drive South. Between Holyhead Drive and Rhonda Drive North. Engine 18. One fallen. At 3766 Rhonda Drive South. Between Holyhead Drive and Rhonda Drive North. Timeout, 1432 hours.

Engine 18. 1 fallen. At 3766, front of drive south. Between Holyhead Drive and front of drive north. Engine 18. 1 fallen. At 3766, front of drive south. Between Holyhead Drive and front of drive north. Timeout 14:32 hours.

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Engine 7, 1 down. At 5387 Highway 90, between Andrew Road and Jackson Road, Engine 7, 1 down. At 5387 Highway 90, between Andrew Road and Jackson Road, timeout 14:36 hours.

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Wilmer Fire, 1 assaulted, at 1227 Travis Way, between Fairview Hills Drive. Wilmer Fire, 1 assaulted, at 1227 Travis Way, between Fairview Hills Drive. Timeout, 1440. St. Elmo Fire, Grand Bay Fire, Public Assistance, at 1145 Irvington Bayou Labatry Highway, between Bossage Way and Irvington Oak Drive. St. Elmo Fire, Grand Bay Fire, Public Assistance, at 1145 Irvington Bayou Labatry Highway, between Bossage Way and Irvington Oak Drive. Timeout, 1440.

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At 2427 Creek Circle, drive north. 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At 2427 Creek Circle, drive north. Between Creek Circle, drive east, and Creek Circle, drive west. 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

0: 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I'm afraid of being about this sick. 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
0: Well,

0: 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At 111 Esplanade Avenue, between Orleans Street and Imogene Street. Engine 23, one down. At 111 Esplanade Avenue, between Orleans Street and Imogene Street. Timeout, 1449 hours.
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0: 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Unknown further. 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I've had PD for notification.
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0: 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We'll be trying to make contact. Space Airline Boulevard, come in.
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0: 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One time around for you.
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2: 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Come in, go ahead. We're at apartment 3-8. 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
1: 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Rescue 1 of the remain on correction. Rescue 3 of the remain on scene.

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Rescue 22, Champagne, at 5601 Gerby Road, between Medical Park Drive and Vista Ridge Drive. Timeout 15:06 hours.

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Engine 22. Unconscious person. At Airport Boulevard and McNeil Avenue. Rescue 6. Engine 22. Unconscious person. At Airport Boulevard and McNeil Avenue. Timeout 15:51 hours.

0: Dauphin Island Fire, breathing difficulty, at 651 LeMoyne Drive, between Wilcox Road and El Dorado Avenue. Dauphin Island Fire, breathing difficulty, at 651 LeMoyne Drive, between Wilcox Road and El Dorado Avenue. Timeout, 1553.
1: Fire alarm, Dauphin Island.
0: Criolla Fire, Kev Spain, at 1420 Casaloma Drive, between Criolla Access Loop Road East. Criolla Fire, Kev Spain, at 1420 Casaloma Drive, between Criolla Access Loop Road East. Timeout, 1553. Theodore Fire, breathing difficulty, at 6450 Old Pascagoula Road, between Woodchase Boulevard and Allegro Drive. Theodore Fire, breathing difficulty, at 6450 Old Pascagoula Road, between Woodchase Boulevard and Allegro Drive. Timeout, 1553.
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0: Turnerville Fire, Syncope, at 2750 Jean Lane, between Broad Branch Road, Turnerville Fire, Syncope, at 2750 Jean Lane, between Broad Branch Road, timeout, 1556.
1: 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Rescue, 24, engine, 16, breathing difficulties, at 1212 Rotterdam Street, between Ligo Street and Wexford Street. Timeout, 1556 hours.
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1: 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At 5731 Plantation Road. At Highway 90. Trunk. 10. Electronic alarm. Commercial. At 5731 Plantation Road. At Highway 90. Timeout. 16:02 hours.
2: Truck 10, disregard the crash, remain in service. Truck 10, the alarm to 5731 Plantation Road has been canceled, remain in service.
1: At 2750 Jean Lane, between Broad Branch Road, Citronelle Fire, Syncope. At 2750 Jean Lane, between Broad Branch Road, timeout 16:02.
3: Citronelle 607 responding.
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1: 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At 1303 Dr. Martin Luther King Jr. Avenue. Between Peach Street and Beaver Avenue. Engine 3. Respond non-emergency 1 assaulted. At 1303 Dr. Martin Luther King Jr. Avenue. Between Peach Street and Cedar Avenue. Timeout, 16:03 hours.
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2: 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Engine 26, outside fire, at 10186, Summer Lake Drive. Timeout, 16:07 hours.

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Rescue, 3, truck, 4, breathing difficulties, at 351 Conine Street, between South Claiborne Street and South Franklin Street. Rescue, 3, truck, 4, breathing difficulties, at 351 Conine Street, between South Claiborne Street and South Franklin Street. Timeout, 16:10 hours.

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0: 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At 4881, Killinger Road South, between Bullet Drive and Greenock Kroner Road. Theodore Fire, one down. At 4881, Killinger Road South, between Bullet Drive and Greenock Kroner Road. Timeout, 1612.
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3: 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Between St. Joseph Street and North Conception Street. 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Between St. Joseph Street and North Conception Street. 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

0: 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Rescue, 23, trunk, 24, breathing difficulties, at 1464 Cedar Crescent Drive, between Jacksonville Drive and Ponce de Leon Drive. Timeout, 16:14 hours.
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Cardiac arrest at 1907 Hunter Avenue, between Top Street and South Street. Rescue 24, engine 9. Cardiac arrest at 1907 Hunter Avenue, between Top Street and South Street. Timeout 1622 hours.

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1: 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We're putting another one on, the rescue 24 transport. Cat Air.
2: Rescue 8, truck 5, 1 down, at Airport Boulevard and Montlamar Drive. Rescue 8, truck 5, 1 down, at Airport Boulevard and Montlamar Drive. Timeout, 1624 hours. Rescue 22, cardiac arrest, at 1907 Hunter Avenue. Between Topic Street and South Street, Rescue 22, cardiac arrest, at 1907 Hunter Avenue, between Topic Street and South Street, timeout, 1625 hours.

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1: 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I'll fly to Tampa.
0: 10-4.
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3: 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Cardiac arrest. At 1907 Hunter Avenue. Between Topic Street and South Street. Rescue 8. Cardiac arrest. At 1907 Hunter Avenue. Between Topic Street and South Street. Timeout 1628 hours.
0: No.
3: Rescue 22, one down, at Airport Boulevard and Montlamar Drive. Rescue 22, one down, at Airport Boulevard and Montlamar Drive. Timeout, 1628 hours.
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0: The overturned vehicle on Highway 43 has been secured. Thanks, y'all. Krill, fire units, sir.
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0: Engine 68, Vic Verzon, at 929 St. Stephen's Road, between West Clark Avenue and Nola Avenue. Engine 68, Vic Verzon, at 929 St. Stephen's Road, between West Clark Avenue and Nola Avenue. Timeout, 1711.
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2: Engine 69, altered mental status, at 320 Fall Avenue, between Whistler Street and Warren Street. Engine 69, altered mental status, at 320 Fall Avenue, between Whistler Street and Warren Street. Timeout, 1720.
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2: Chickasaw Fire, breathing difficulty, at 270 West Grant Street, between Holby Street and Geronimo Street. Chickasaw Fire, breathing difficulty, at 270 West Grant Street, between Holby Street and Geronimo Street. Timeout, 1720.
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Engine 3, McPherson, at 253 Kiva Street, between Congress Street and Adams Street. Engine 3, McPherson, at 253 Kiva Street, between Congress Street and Adams Street. 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

0: Chickasaw Fire, Diabetic Emergency, at 13 Elf Street, between Canal Street. Chickasaw Fire, Diabetic Emergency, at 13 Elf Street, between Canal Street. Timeout, 1737.
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0: 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Allergic reaction. Ask Jennison, Bate and Tackle. At 16871 Dauphin Island Parkway, between Wilcox Road, Alabama 4th. Allergic reaction. At Jennison, Bate and Tackle. At 16871 Dauphin Island Parkway, between Wilcox Road, timeout 1741.
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2: Any copying out?

0: Ramsay Fire, breathing difficulties, at 10861 Bennett Road North, between Bennett Road East and Bennett Road West. Ramsay Fire, breathing difficulties, at 10861 Bennett Road North, between Bennett Road East and Bennett Road West. Timeout, 1742.
1: Engine 22, respond non-emergency 1 fallen, at 4031 Airport Boulevard, between Azalea Road and Westmoreland Drive East. Engine 22, respond non-emergency 1 fallen, at 4031 Airport Boulevard, between Azalea Road and Westmoreland Drive East. Timeout, 1742 hours.

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1: Engine 1, electrical odor, at 415 McHugh Avenue, between Pine Street and Cleveland Road. Engine 1, electrical odor, at 415 McHugh Avenue, between Pine Street and Cleveland Road. Timeout, 1743.

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1: KP, it's going to be a one-year-old female. She was sent by a catfish. About she had cold-like symptoms and stuffy nose.
0: 304, got it. Fire alarm, is it 20?
2: 46.
0: Put us on a still alarm with the Feller General VIP for public assistance. I'll get you the address.

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1: Engine 22.
0: Do you have an appointment number for this location?
2: Or there's not going to be any vehicle in the area with flashers on, and I'm unable to find a patient at the exact location. Can you just call him back on the line?
1: 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We'll see if we can get him back online.
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2: 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Alright, Alarm, engine 3, back in service.
1: We're on the line with them now. Hey, Derek Mazing, they're south of Jemison's right now.
2: Closest cross street's going to be Avenue B and Dolphin Hall Parkway.
1: Copy, they are on the phone with the other operator now, and they're telling her that they are south of Jemison's.
2: Rescue 1, are you up by 188? North of 188, north of Bay Palms.
1: Be north of 188.
0: Just going to fork out in there.
1: McHugh Command.
3: You notify other firefighters. We do have lines down. I don't believe they're energized at this time. I have a ready.
1: They were notified at the time of call. I asked you when you went in the route. They had no ETA.
3: Come in, copy. I was just giving an update on the situation.
1: Rescue 1 for a long.

0: Dauphin Island Fire, Allergic Reaction, at Jennison, Bait and Tackle, at 16871 Dauphin Island Parkway, between Wilcox Road, Dauphin Island Fire, Allergic Reaction, at Jennison, Bait and Tackle, at 16871 Dauphin Island Parkway, between Wilcox Road, timeout, 1756.
1: Federal Highway District 4, we're going to be on the scene. It's going to be just north of Reyes Road. Just north of Reyes Road.
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1: Copy. 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

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One fallen. At 3250 Dawson Street, between Northgate Drive and East I-65, Curtis Road, North. Rescue, 23. Engine, 23. One fallen. At 3250 Dawson Street, between Northgate Drive and East I-65, Curtis Road, North. 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

0: 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Okay, well, we're updating the landing zone to 3201 Lauren Dean Road. 3201 Lauren Dean Road. It's going to be an open field.
1: File on Carter. County EMS, you can cancel the bird. They're going to transport to USA.
0: 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Air methods. A Adam for an 88-year-old female, possibly injured in a ground-level fall. She's conscious, not completely alert, breathing normal.
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0: 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At rears. 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Between Hope Avenue and Faith Avenue. Engine 67. Vehicle fire. At rears. At 4731 St. Stephen's Road. Between Hope Avenue and Faith Avenue. 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

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At 5909 Queen Anne Court, at Carlisle Drive West. Engine 1, truck 5, carbon monoxide alarm. At 5909 Queen Anne Court, at Carlisle Drive West. Timeout, 1900 hours.

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0: Harlem, 25, en route, on arrive.
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